0: This is Original 106.
1: Barbecue, Saturday. Who's in?
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12: The mum of a 5 teenager who died says she doesn't want his death to be in vain. 17-year-old Phoenix Burkett was last seen on the Tay Road Bridge on April the 8th, with his body found in the water a month later. Speaking to Original 106 from their home in Guardbridge, Lisa tells us she's campaigning for better safety measures and improved mental health services for children. She also says it feels like hell knowing she'll never see or cuddle him again.
13: So now all of a sudden, it's just me. That's soul destroying. My head knows he's gone. My heart still longs for him to come home. You know, I'd do anything just to change places with him in an instant.

0: protective element of the armed forces, which is our people.
1: The family of a Dysart man who died after being shot on St. Vincent in the Caribbean says they've been left heartbroken as they pay tribute to a pure soul. Daniel Vetrino's body was found last Wednesday night. A post-mortem is due to take place. In a post on Facebook, Daniel's brother Robson describes him as a unique individual. Inverkeithing High School is staying closed today and tomorrow after damage from flooding on Friday morning. In an update, Fife Council say there has been significant damage to the electrical substation, which leaves the building without power, and there's water damage in several areas. Assessment work is underway to find out if the school can reopen this week.
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1: A rather grey, cloudy and wet day, the occasional heavy shower later with some sunny spells, highs of 19. I'm Shona Skinner, you're up to date on Original 106.

0: Blondie, one way or another, on Originals and Soft Cell, and Taylor Swift.
1: Yeah, I was just thinking, Taylor Swift, when is her wedding?
0: Soon.
1: Every time I Google that, it says it's coming up this weekend, and then it doesn't happen. But it's now saying it's coming up this weekend. 3rd of July, it does sound a little bit more like it is happening this weekend, because Stevie Nicks and Tim McGraw have been confirmed as performing at their wedding.
0: That'll be good.
1: Yeah. What else is happening? Bigger than the Met Gala is what people are saying.
0: Wow. I'm predicting. Just glad, actually, we're out of the World Cup now, because it looked for a while like Taylor Swift's wedding was going to overshadow some of our games. So we've taken ourselves out of the
1: That's
0: equation.
1: That's the only reason we left, yeah. To be honest. Yeah. We chose to remove ourselves.
0: Coming up, we'll get some Spice Girls on after Lola Young on Original.
2: The mum of a 5-teen who died is aiming to campaign for better safety measures on the Tay Road Bridge, as she doesn't want his death to be in vain. A long-awaited plan for defence spending will finally be published later, with Sir Keir Starmer insisting it'll keep the UK safe and secure. It'll include £5 billion of investment in drones and autonomous weapons. Inverkeithing High School is set to remain closed following flooding to the building on Friday. Fife Council say assessment work is underway.

0: Spice Girls and Stop on Original 106. Since we were chatting about Wimbledon a second ago, it reminded me of the news that we read about a week ago, is that apparently the Wombles are making a massive comeback this year.
1: Oh, yeah.
0: There's a huge Womble movie in the works, and there's merchandise, and there's loads of stuff. So seemingly they're going to go absolutely taunto on it.
1: Time for the Wombles to come back.
0: I like the Wombles. Well, they're all about recycling. They're very of the now.
1: They are very of the now. I feel like now is also when they should launch them. Like, if that's where the tennis is, they should just bring out a Womble now and again, just, you know, for marketing.
0: Absolutely. Right, dinger thing, a reminder.
1: Okay, badly described movie. A very polite alien in a bright outfit secretly works an office job as a reporter but keeps getting pulled away to handle escalating property damage, usually involving flying, capes and poor building regulations.
0: Okay, what is it? You've got 5 minutes. 01592 757 757 is our WhatsApp number. Or you can text us.
1: 81400, start your message with the word original.
0: Or if you're on the app, you can ping us a message through that. Right, travel next.
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19: Good morning, Cameron here with your latest travel. Not looking too bad at all, actually, so far. There's one clear run on the Queensferry crossing down towards Edinburgh and still no build as yet. Good news on the A90 Queensferry Road as you head from Cranbrook through to the Barnton. Elsewhere, just in Dunfermline, I mentioned it earlier, we have got some roadworks around Whitefield Road and the Queen Margaret Hospital, and has been causing some delays this week, so just bear that one in mind if you're heading that way for a hospital appointment today. Elsewhere, Kirkcaldy, not looking too bad bad at all on the A92 at the Red House and clear at the Glenrothes at the Bankhead and the Preston. Up towards Dundee, clear at Strathmartin, a bit slow around Invergowrie and the Swallow Roundabout. Spot any problems, call the original 106 Jambus line, 01592 8544 66.

0: Sabrina Carpenter and Taste. It's Original 106. Good morning. So we were looking for your answer to the dinger thinger. We badly described a movie. Tricky one today. You're going to kick yourself when you hear about this. Right, let me get the description again. A very polite alien in a bright outfit secretly works an office job as a reporter but keeps getting pulled away to handle escalating property damage, usually involving flying capes. That's the biggie. And poor building regulations. Guesses in there, including The Hitchhiker's Guide to the Galaxy from Liney. No, it's not that. That's good, though, must admit. Some other guesses in there. No, not right, not right. Good morning to David. Hiya to Kirsty. Superman. Capes. Flying capes. Reporter capes. Oh, that was tricky. How to Shannon getting it right, Emily and Christine as well.
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6: The mum of a 5 teenager who died is opening up to Original 106 about her journey dealing with the pain and grief of his death. Phoenix Birkett was last seen on the Tay Road Bridge on the 8th of April and his body was found in the water near Broughty Ferry a month later. Lisa says the pain of losing her son will never leave her.
7: Not being able to see his smile or feel his love is like hell on earth. It's like I'm living in hell and I'm just in this big maze and I don't know which direction I'm going in.
6: She's campaigning for improved safety measures at the bridge as well as better mental health services for kids. The family of a Dysart man shot and killed on the Caribbean island of St. Vincent are speaking of their heartbreak as they pay tribute to a pure soul and unique individual. The body of Daniel Vitrino, a technical services manager at Ku Nuun Estate, was found last Wednesday night. A post-mortem is due to take place. The 37-year-old's brother, Robson, says he only wanted success and happiness for those around him. The Prime Minister says the long-awaited defence investment plan will keep Britain safe and secure long into the future. It's due to be published today following delays over a row on military spending, which saw former Defence Secretary John Healey quit in protest. He'd warned it would likely fall short of Britain's commitment to NATO. Mark Root is Secretary General of the Alliance.
8: The interesting thing about defence spending is it keeps the country safe. There is a fierce urgency of now when you look at the Russian build-up and what China is doing.
6: Assessment work is underway at Inverkeithing High School to find out if it can reopen before the end of term, as pupils are told it's staying closed today and tomorrow following Friday's flooding. The floodwater caused significant damage and left the school without power. Fife Council say the building isn't safe or ready for pupils yet, and staff have been temporarily moved to Caledonia High School.
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5: 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Driving down the cost of motoring.
6: A rather grey, cloudy and wet day, the occasional heavy shower later with some sunny spells. Highs of 19. I'm Shona Skinner, you're up to date on Original 106.

0: Spin Doctor. That is Two Princes on Original. Good morning. It's 7:19. We've not done the Two Princes game for a while.
1: Oh, unexpected Two Princes game.
0: Two Princes game is where...
1: I'm out, I haven't been keeping my princes up to date in my mind.
0: I'll name two princes, Vanessa names two princes, and then we go back and forwards until one of us runs out of princes.
1: Right, okay.
0: So, in fact, you know what? Let's be generous. You can have the first go.
1: William.
0: And?
1: Oh, I've got to do two.
0: Of course.
1: Is Harry still a prince?
0: Yes.
1: Okay, Harry.
0: Prince Michael of Kent, Prince Charles. Oh, he's not a prince anymore. Prince... Oh, I'm struggling. Or Edward.
1: Because we're dancing around one prince. Neither of us is going to say this.
0: He's not a prince anymore.
1: Oh, well, there we go. Prince Albert of Monaco? I might be making that up.
0: You could have stuck with just Prince Albert, which was...
1: Oh, yeah, Victoria's. Prince Albert.
0: Yeah.
1: The Prince thingy of Monaco? Just Prince, the singer.
0: Just Prince. Prince. Oh, I'm struggling.
1: There's lots of princes out there. We're struggling.
0: Prince George and Prince Louis.
1: Oh, nice. I'm now trying to think of all the princes in Disney that I'm like. Eric, Prince Eric, he's in The Little Mermaid,
0: right?
1: And the prince guy from Monaco. I still can't remember the name.
0: You've done him already.
1: Well, are you giving me that?
0: Well, I suppose, yeah. Okay.
1: Right, that's two then.
0: No, you did him already earlier.
1: I didn't. I just said the pop singer prince. I never used him. I think this is too hard a game today.
0: Prince Philip.
1: Oh.
0: Even though he's dead. And Prince. God damn it, I think I'm out.
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16: Good morning, this is Cameron here with your latest travel. Now, not looking too bad so far, actually, heading down towards the Queen City crossing and still not major build, actually, on the Queen City Road through the Barnton Junction. Bit slow this morning in Rosyth on Castle Road and also the Hilton Road around the Bridges Centre. Not sure what's going on there this morning. It might be roadworks, of course. Elsewhere, the A92 usual build now eastbound towards the Red House at Kirkcaldy, and we're looking okay, actually, so far on the A915. heading westbound in towards the Gallatin. Tiro Bridge fully open this morning, no restrictions there. And then centre of Dundee, clear at Strathmartin. And then across at Perth, actually not looking too bad at all at the Broxton roundabout. So good news there. If you spot any problems, call the original 106 Jambuster line, 01592 854466.

0: Filthy Rich, Ella Henderson on Original. I mean, it's not going to make you filthy rich, but we can give you a grand in about 15 minutes.
1: Oh, yeah. Yes, please.
0: Four away from 1K is back with Haste Travel this morning, and £1,000 if you can match four times with our Martin Ingram this morning. More details on that soon. Right now, headlines and sport at 7:30.
2: A mum of a Fife teen who died is aiming to campaign for better safety measures on the Tay Road Bridge, as she doesn't want his death to be in vain. A long-awaited plan for defence spending will finally be published later, with Sir Keir Starmer insisting it'll keep the UK safe and secure. It'll include £5 billion of investment in drones and autonomous weapons. Inverkeithing High School is set to remain closed following flooding to the building on Friday. Fife Council say assessment work is underway.
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2: Raith Rovers boss Dougie Imrie has been reunited with a familiar face as he signs Irish fullback Zach Delaney on a two-year deal. The 24-year-old made 82 appearances for Greenock Morton, with Imrie first recruiting him in July 2024. Delaney says he enjoys the way the boss works and is excited to get going. Meanwhile, Steve Clarke says it was an easy decision to step down as Scotland boss because that was always the plan if the World Cup didn't go well. Fan Ray Bradshaw says he's not too bothered who replaces him as long as they win games.
5: See, if you put anyone in front of me, someone that I really, really didn't want, say it was Donald Trump that we got appointed as our manager, I'd be raging. But if he beat England 1-0, I'd be all for it.
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0: Mystical, magical. That is Benson Boone. It's Original 106. Good morning. Right, shall we try and win you £1,000 then? I think that seems like a pretty good idea.
1: Four away from 1K with Hayes Travel.
2: Number one for Dundee cruise sailings. 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
0: So it's pretty straightforward, really. Four questions that we've already asked our Martin Ingram. We're going to ask you as well. If you say the same things that he did, you win.
3: Ideal. You just need to match with them four times and you win £1,000. Simple questions, and try and go for what you think the most popular answer would be to him.
0: Yeah. So if you fancy playing, give us a buzz. 01592 757 757. That's 01592 757 757. I've got a fact of the
3: day. Oh, you've got a fact, right, okay.
0: Hummingbirds' feet are so small that they only use them for perching, scratching and nest building. Instead of using their feet to launch into flight, the wings do all the work because their feet are rubbish.
3: So
0: they fully launch with their wings.
3: So are they going to topple over? Like their feet are
0: and
3: just...
0: they're guff, yeah.
3: Oh, right, okay.
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12: Good morning, this is Cameron here with your latest on the roads. Not looking too bad at all this morning, heading down towards the Kingsbury Crossing and Edinburgh, but we're slow just around the Barnton Junction, heading further into the city, of course. Back in Fife, things looking clear through the centre of Dunfermline at the Sinclair Gardens roundabout. The 92 checks it well all the way from Cowdenbeath through to Loch Gelly and the Red House at Kirkcaldy, and the 92 looks traffic light as well through the Bankhead and Preston. No major build this morning on the A950. Standing stain as you head westbound in towards the Gallatin. The 91 checks it well between Cooper and Dearcy. Tarrow Bridge fully open this morning. Where we are slow today is the smaller roundabout in Invergowrie. All approaches actually looking fairly heavy at the moment. Spot any problems? Call the original 106 Jambus to line 01592 85 44 66.

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1: How would you describe McCain Vibes?
2: I would reckon it's like a

0: The mom of a 5 teenager who died says she doesn't want his death to be in vain. 17-year-old Phoenix Burkitt was last seen on the Tay Road Bridge on April the 8th, with his body found in the water a month later. Speaking to Original 106 from their home in Guardbridge, Lisa tells us she's campaigning for better safety measures and improved mental health services for children. She also says it feels like hell knowing she'll never see or cuddle him again.
1: So now all of a sudden, it's just me. That's so destroying. My head knows he's gone. My heart still longs for him to come home. You know, I'd do anything just to change places with him in an instant.
0: The family of a Dysart man who died after being shot on St. Vincent in the Caribbean says they've been left heartbroken as they pay tribute to a pure soul. Daniel Vetrino's body was found last Wednesday night. A post-mortem is due to take place. In a post on Facebook, Daniel's brother Robson describes him as a unique individual. The Prime Minister says a long-awaited plan for future-proofing the armed forces will keep Britain safe and secure. The delayed defence investment plan is due to be published today after it wrangles over spending. New Defence Secretary Dan Jarvis is understood to have secured an extra £1 billion, but it's still believed to be £14 billion short of what senior military figures say is required. General Sir John McCalls, a former NATO commander.
2: We haven't been properly recruited within the armed forces since 2010. And so if the government is looking for money, they should not look within the people area. To do so would prejudice what is the most effective element of the armed forces, which is our people.
0: Inverkeithing High School is staying closed today and tomorrow after damage from flooding on Friday morning. In an update, Fife Council say there has been significant damage to the electrical substation, which leaves the building without power, and there's water damage in several areas. Assessment work is underway to find out if the school can reopen this week.
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0: The rate at which prices are rising in shops remain unchanged this month, despite fears of price hikes over the Middle East conflict. According to the British Retail Consortium, June remained 1.2% higher than a year ago. While non-food products increased slightly, the rate of food price growth eased from 2.7% to 2.4%. It's hoped a US-Iran peace deal will help ease cost of living pressures.
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0: A rather grey, cloudy and wet day. The occasional heavy shower later with some sunny spells. Highs of 19. I'm Shona Skinner. 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
18: Good morning, this is Cameron here with your latest on the roads. Now, starting with the A914 around the Forgan roundabout towards St Andrews. Looks like we've got an accident with a car half in a field onto the carriageway, so do bear that one in mind. Looks like queues are building around the Forgan roundabout. Elsewhere, back to the A92, still slow eastbound towards the Red House at Kirkcaldy. We've got the usual build on Dunacre Way, and that's, of course, with the school run at Kirkcaldy High. Elsewhere, up towards the, well, Lassie actually can fairly slow on down towards Cluny Road, and then back to the 92 slow on the northbound approach towards the Preston roundabout. Dundee fairly slow on the Strathmartin towards, well, around Strathmartin roundabout, and then at Perth we've got sluggish traffic with M90 and A9 approaches towards the Broxton roundabout. If you spot any problems, call the original 106 Jambuster line 01592 8544 66.

0: Everybody get up. It's Original 106. So, yeah, an easy win on Child's Play this morning.
1: Yes, it was. 20 ride passes off to Duncan and fam.
0: We thought that was a clever clue from Walter.
2: You can swing on it.
0: But, yeah.
1: No, he saw right through it.
0: The other clues that we were going to use, had it not been one state away, were these.
2: They can have wheels on them.
0: And?
2: You sit on it.
1: That's easy there.
0: Yeah, and there was these ones as well.
2: They've got arms.
0: They've got arms. Maybe we should have used that.
1: Got arms. Something that has arms.
0: Could have been a long game.
1: Right, sports news is on the way after your news headlines at 8:30.
3: A mum of a 5-teen who died is aiming to campaign for better safety measures on the Tay Road Bridge, as she doesn't want his death to be in vain. A long-awaited plan for defence spending will finally be published later, with Sir Keir Starmer insisting it'll keep the UK safe and secure. It'll include £5 billion of investment in drones and autonomous weapons. Inverkeithing High School is set to remain closed following flooding to the building on Friday. Fife Council say assessment work is underway.
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3: Raith Rovers boss Dougie Imrie has been reunited with a familiar face as he signs Irish fullback Zach Delaney on a two-year deal. The 24-year-old made 82 appearances for Greenock Morton, with Imrie first recruiting him in July 2024. Delaney says he enjoys the way the boss works and is excited to get going. Meanwhile, Steve Clarke says it was an easy decision to step down as Scotland boss because that was always the plan if the World Cup didn't go well. Fan Ray Bradshaw says he's not too bothered who replaces him as long as they win games.
6: See, if you put anyone in front of me, someone that I really, really didn't want, say it was Donald Trump that we got appointed as our manager, I'd be raging. But if he beat England 1-0, I'd be all for it.
3: You're up to date on Original 106.

0: Christie on Original 106. Good morning, hello. We are Dave and Vanessa. Welcome. It's breakfast for Tuesday morning. A little bit cooler today.
1: Yes, it has definitely dropped down a bit. It should be. We're getting a little heat wave coming back though, which is quite nice. But certainly for the moment, temperatures have dropped. A little bit rainy and overcast today. Better if you've got hay fever though.
0: I would say a little
1: bit of a break.
0: I've been leaving my window open overnight and it's been murder because I'm waking up in the morning with a massive face. Oh God, hay fever in the middle of the night, for goodness sake.
1: And you've already got quite a big head, so that's a really big face then.
0: Thanks for the reminder.
1: Fact of the day.
0: Salvador Dali designed the Chupa Chups logo.
1: No way.
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11: So, yesterday started off dreich and stayed mainly dreich. Today, sadly, will be no different. Dreich followed by more dreich. And tomorrow will be dreicher than usual. In fact, it'll be full-on dreich for the rest of the week.
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6: The mum of a 5 teenager who died is opening up to Original 106 about her journey dealing with the pain and grief of his death. Phoenix Birkett was last seen on the Tay Road Bridge on the 8th of April, and his body was found in the water near Broughty Ferry a month later. Lisa says the pain of losing her son will never leave her.
7: Not being able to see his smile or feel his love is like hell on earth. It's like I'm living in hell. And I'm just in this big maze, and I don't know which direction I'm going in.
6: She's campaigning for improved safety measures at the bridge, as well as better mental health services for kids.

0: Secretary John Healey quit in protest. He'd warned it would likely fall short of Britain's commitment to NATO. Mark Root is Secretary General of the Alliance.
1: The interesting thing about defence spending is it keeps the country safe. There is a fierce urgency of now when you look at the Russian build-up and what China is doing.
0: Assessment work is underway at Inverkeithing High School to find out if it can reopen before the end of term, as pupils are told it's staying closed today and tomorrow following Friday's flooding. The floodwater caused significant damage and left the school without power. Fife Council say the building isn't safe or ready for pupils yet, and staff have been temporarily moved to Caledonia High School.
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3: Helping you navigate rising fuel prices and the cost of living with the latest local lifestyle news that affects you.
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0: The rate at which prices are rising in shops remain unchanged this month, despite fears of price hikes over the Middle East conflict. According to the British Retail Consortium, June remained 1.2% higher than a year ago. While non-food products increased slightly, the rate of food price growth eased from 2.7% to 2.4%. It's hoped a US-Iran peace deal will help ease cost of living pressures.
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0: A rather grey, cloudy and wet day. The occasional heavy shower later with some sunny spells. Highs of 19. I'm Shona Skinner. You're up to date on Original 106.

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0: For you, I guess you moved on really easily.
1: 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Morning.
2: Good morning. 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
4: Good morning, this is Cameron here with your latest on the roads. Just coming in on the M90 junction 3 Holbeath on the northbound side, we've got reports of a two-vehicle accident. We're not sure if it's on or off slip as yet, but if you're on the M90 northbound at the moment, do take care on the approach. Elsewhere, we've got the reports of an accident just at the corner to Westfield site, coming from Billingrey towards Leslie. I've got the car sitting up on the embankment there, so do bear that one in mind. Looks like it's fairly slow on the approach as well. Elsewhere, not looking too bad at all on the A92 through the Red House, Bankhead and Preston. Dundee, we're slow A92 heading northbound towards the Tayrow Bridge. Very slow A92 at Broth Road heading in towards the Scott 5 roundabout at Dundee. And then across at Perth, good news actually, clear at both the Inveralmond and Broxton roundabouts. If you spot any problems, call the original 106 Jam Bus line 01592 85 44 66.

0: Tuesday morning. Right then, just about time up for us for the last day of June. Martin is on the way next. Two mystery years on the top 10 at 10. As usual, your job to work out what they are. Have a fabulous Tuesday. We'll chat tomorrow.
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4: The mum of 5 teenager Phoenix Burkett, who was last seen on the Tay Road Bridge, says the pain of his passing will never leave her, and not being able to see her baby boy feels like she's living in hell. Lisa Burkett is opening up to Original 106 about how she's been coping with the grief since his body was found last month.
5: Your memories stop, and there's no more memories, and there's only so many memories that you can relive, and you go over and over all these old memories, and you go to sleep on a night thinking about, or I go to sleep on a night thinking about him, and I wake up and the reality of the situation hits me in the face again.
4: She also tells us she wants his death to mean something and is campaigning for better safety measures at the bridge. A car has crashed into a wall beside a roundabout near Newport on Tay. It took place on the A914 to the east of the Forgan roundabout. It is not yet known if anyone has been injured. Supporters of Ukraine in Cooper are calling for the country's flag to be put back up at its county buildings as soon as possible. Its removal and replacement with a Union Jack prompted concerns among Ukrainians in Fife, who said it's an important symbol of solidarity while the war there continues. But Fife Council says it was removed because it had deteriorated and arrangements are being made to replace it. Former Dundee United chairman Stephen Thompson has walked away from Fife Flyers after only 5 months at that ice hockey club. The Kirkcaldy-based team revealed the ex-United's chief departure in a staffing update. Thompson will be replaced by John Brown, formerly the head of events at Dundee FC.
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4: A rather grey, cloudy and wet day. The occasional heavy shower later with some sunny spells. Highs of 19. I'm Shona Skinner. 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

0: just playing a clip. Like me, are you wishing that it was a whole thing? Or maybe not.
1: We are going on a summer holiday.
0: Yes, we're going to ring rang-a-dong for a holiday. MC Micah G and DJ Sven had a big top five hit with that. But in which mystery year, do you think?
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4: 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Say again. 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

0: Brian Ferry, Let's Stick Together, featuring on the video for that song, and there weren't really too many videos back then, Jerry Hall, who will be part of the cast of Celebrity Traitors for this year. Brian Ferry, Let's Stick Together, but from which year? Have a think and get in touch. I will have a thumb through the pages of the local press and bring you a local clue soon.
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Billy Ocean, Love Really Hurts Without You, part two of the top 10 at 10 on Original 106. Always your favourite music across Fife. And like I say, always a bit of reminiscing going on in this hour each weekday morning. In July, 22-year-old Jackie Nicholson of Dysarts found one of the most original ways of keeping cool in the soaring temperatures of the first week of the month. Every lunchtime, Jackie and her horse, Weemsware, took a long cool dip in the waters of the River Forth. Jackie said that taking Weemsware for a dip in the Forth served the dual purpose of keeping them both cool and also helped in building up the horse's muscles. That was in the Courier this week. But in which mystery year, I wonder?

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1: So, yesterday started off dreich and stayed mainly dreich. Today, sadly, will be no different. Dreich followed by more dreich. And tomorrow will be dreicher than usual. In fact, it'll be full-on dreich for the rest of the week.
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8: The mum of five teenager Phoenix Burkett, who was last seen on the Tay Road Bridge, says the pain of his passing will never leave her, and not being able to see her baby boy feels like she's living in hell. Lisa Burkett is opening up to Original 106 about how she's been coping with the grief since his body was found last month.
9: Your memories stop and there's no more memories, and there's only so many memories that you can relive, and you go over and over all these old memories, and you go to sleep on a night thinking about, or I go to sleep on a night thinking about him, and I wake up and the reality of the situation hits me in the face again.
8: She also tells us she wants his death to mean something and is campaigning for better safety measures at the bridge. A car has crashed into a wall beside a roundabout near Newport on Tay. It took place on the A914 to the east of the Forgan roundabout. It is not yet known if anyone has been injured. Supporters of Ukraine in Cooper are calling for the country's flag to be put back up at its county buildings as soon as possible. Its removal and replacement for the Union Jack prompted concerns among Ukrainians in Fife, who said it's an important symbol of solidarity while the war there continues. But Fife Council says it was removed because it had deteriorated and arrangements are being made to replace it. Former Dundee United chairman Stephen Thompson has walked away from Fife Flyers after only 5 months at that ice hockey club. The Kirkcaldy-based team revealed the ex-United's chief departure in a staffing update. Thompson will be replaced by John Brown, formerly the head of events at Dundee FC.
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10: 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Driving down the cost of motoring.
8: A rather grey, cloudy and wet day. The occasional heavy shower later with some sunny spells. Highs of 19. I'm Shona Skinner. 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

Cammy Barnes on Original 106. Let Me Down, just before that, Daft Punk and Get Lucky. Good morning. How are you today? It is Tuesday and it's the last day of the month. June 2026. This time tomorrow will be consigned to history. So enjoy June while you can. At least we got the good weather at the tail end of the month.

0: Van Halen Jump on Original 106. I heard on The Breakfast Show an interesting pop fact that Eddie Van Halen, who did the guitar solo on Michael Jackson's Beat It, didn't get a penny for it. No residuals either. Just a bad business move all together, I would say. Anyway, there's Van Halen Jump on Original 106.
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Good morning, this is Original 106. Martin Ingram here playing the tunes. Ariana Grande, We Can't Be Friends. And Alicia Keys, Empire, State of Mind, just before that. What's that? 28 minutes past 11. Weather in Fife today. Well, less in the way of unbroken sunshine, and more in the way of thundery showers, spells of sunshine, light winds blowing as well. Temperatures in Kirkcaldy hovering between 16 and 17 for much of the day. 16 in Dunfermline today and a high of 17 in St Andrews. If you've got business in Edinburgh, well, same situation. The highs today, 17 Celsius, thundery showers and light winds. 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

0: This is Original 106 with M People. And moving on up, Amy Winehouse, just ahead of that, Back to Black. Always your favourite tunes, we make sure of that. More of those to come in just a minute on Original.
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good morning. This is me, Martin Ingram, almost caught napping there, just about. Dua Lipa, Don't Start Now, and ahead of that, Whitney Houston and Love Will Save the Day. Hope you're good today. Brilliant that you've got us on. Fife's Original 106. Always your favourite music. More of that in just a second. Seeing this, though, a popular motorcycle show returns to Kirkcaldy next weekend. Let me get the dates. Kirkcaldy and District Motor Club will host the Kirkcaldy Motorcycle Show at Fife Ice Arena this coming Sunday, 5th of July. The event is designed for the whole family and motorcycle enthusiasts of all ages. And amongst the attractions, there are classic motorcycles and custom builds. There are competition machines, vintage bikes, and sidecars. Oh, wow, that is going back. When you last see a sidecar attached to a bike? Not yesterday. Along with motorcycle displays across a wide range of classes and auto jumble trade and club stands to browse as well. Auto jumble. See Dave Connor there. Look, this is not an advert for it. I just thought it might be something that might light your candle and float your boat. Fun things to do and see. Doors open this coming Sunday, 10 a.m. £5 to get in. Kids under 14 go free this Sunday at the Fife Ice Arena. Right, Original 106.

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3: The Chancellor says a new plan for defence spending will see an extra £15 billion going into the armed forces. Rachel Reeves says it's being funded by reprioritising money across government. The much-delayed agreement's been published today, including a £5 billion investment in drones. Sir Keir Starmer says the world's more volatile than it has been for decades.
4: We must stand more firmly on our own two feet. We must do what it takes to meet this new world head-on, to keep our country safe, and seize the opportunities that come from investing in our sovereign strength.
3: Critics say the plan's too little, too late. We're being warned about more heavy rain and flash flooding this afternoon. A yellow warning has been issued by the Met Office covering parts of southern and western Fife from 2pm until 9 tonight. It follows on from flooding across the kingdom on Friday. People in Cooper are finding out why the Ukrainian flag was removed from the town's county buildings. The flag has flown outside the council building since shortly after Russia's full-scale invasion in 2022, and its removal without explanation prompted concern among supporters of Ukraine, who say it's a symbol of solidarity. It was replaced by a Union Jack. But the council now confirms it was removed because it deteriorated and arrangements are being made to replace it. Fife Flyers is parting ways with its chief operating officer, Stephen Thompson. The former Dundee United chairman took on the role in January, but a staffing update revealed he's leaving after only 5 months with the ice hockey team. John Brown, formerly the head of events at Dundee FC, will step into the role.
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3: A rather grey, cloudy and wet day. The occasional heavy shower later with some sunny spells. Highs of 19. I'm Shona Skinner. 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

Queen and Don't Stop Me Now. Just before that, Happy Mondays and Step on Original 106. Hello, good afternoon. What's that? Just about 10 past 12. Always your favourite music. More of that to come in just a minute. You know that Dave and Vanessa bring you Original 106 Breakfast each weekday morning, a packed show every day. Today, Dave and Vanessa gave away 20 free ride passes for Burnt Island Fair to Duncan on Child's Play. Well done to you, Duncan. And, well, it was a case of Martin v.

0: Lizzo on Original 106. It's about damn time. Weather for the area today. Well, you know, we've got spells of sunshine. It is feeling warm. Temperatures in the mid-teens today, but thundery showers are likely. Don't get struck by lightning, please. Don't let that happen. Don't shelter underneath trees. That's a very bad idea.
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0: Lewis Capaldi on Original 106 and Forget Me. Appropriate for the Music Mash, it would appear that we've forgotten that for a few days on the trot, we were at 2 out of 3 on the Music Mash. Listen to this. For the last couple of games, though, the guesses have resulted in a score of 1 out of 3. I know, believe it or not, there are 3 clips of music within that little montage there. You need to identify all 3 correctly, song title and artist, to win. I'll rerun the fun from yesterday's game, but if you want to play today, remember, 5:10, Original 106, free to enter, it's a Music Mash, and if you want to play, you can register your name to get the call back right now on our website. 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

Broxette, Joyride, and George Michael playing as well, just ahead of that with Heal the Pain. Langtoon Fest runs until this coming Sunday. Loads to see and do in Kirkcaldy for Langtoon Fest. Burnt Island Summer Fair is on as well, running until the middle of August. Freebie ride passes to win on Child's Play at Breakfast with Dave and Vanessa. Remember that. Across in Glasgow tonight, it's Alanis Morissette and Skunk Anansie, part of the Glasgow Summer Sessions at Bella Houston Park. Let's see, this is tonight's Line Dance with Ginny, a beginner's class at Caddam Neighbourhood Centre, Glenrothes, tonight. And from tomorrow until Sunday, the East Nuke Festival. Various locations, and again, loads to see.

0: Love that song, not Entrance from the 90s, the Bee Gees, Stayin' Alive on Original 106. Despite the fact that it wasn't Entrance, how many folk went, get raw with the people on the dance floor at the beginning? Because I always do, to be honest with you. Number one's at one on the way after the news and weather. And today's audit sees us going 80s, 70s. Oh, hang on. 80s, 70s, still in the 70s. Then noughties. Oh, that's intriguing. Number one's at one on the way soon.
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4: The Chancellor says a new plan for defence spending will see an extra £15 billion going into the armed forces. Rachel Reeves says it's being funded by reprioritising money across government. The much-delayed agreement's been published today, including a £5 billion investment in drones. Sir Keir Starmer says the world's more volatile than it has been for decades.
5: We must stand more firmly on our own two feet. We must do what it takes to meet this new world head-on, to keep our country safe, and seize the opportunities that come from investing in our sovereign strength.
4: Critics say the plan's too little, too late. We're being warned about more heavy rain and flash flooding this afternoon. A yellow warning has been issued by the Met Office covering parts of southern and western Fife from 2pm until 9 tonight. It follows on from flooding across the kingdom on Friday. People in Cooper are finding out why the Ukrainian flag was removed from the town's county buildings. The flag has flown outside the council building since shortly after Russia's full-scale invasion in 2022, and its removal without explanation prompted concern among supporters of Ukraine, who say it's a symbol of solidarity. It was replaced by a Union Jack. But the council now confirms it was removed because it deteriorated and arrangements are being made to replace it. Fife Flyers is parting ways with its chief operating officer, Stephen Thompson. The former Dundee United chairman took on the role in January, but a staffing update revealed he's leaving after only 5 months with the ice hockey team. John Brown, formerly the head of events at Dundee FC, will step into the role.
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4: A rather grey, cloudy and wet day. The occasional heavy shower later with some sunny spells. Highs of 19. I'm Shona Skinner. 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

0: Take That on Original 106, Rule the World. On another, well, reasonably warm afternoon, not as warm as we've seen it. Temperatures are coming down a bit. Thundery showers on and off, but still spells of sunshine as well, so that's okay. But apparently, I think we are in for more sunny and warm weather to come again. So long as we're not going to get the 42 Celsius that I think some parts of the southeast of England got. But what are the chances of us getting anything like that?
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0: 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That's it for me. Craig's on the way from 2 o'clock. Lachlan spinning his Wheel of Fortunes at 6 p.m. Nighttime Original from 10. I shall see you tomorrow morning after breakfast.
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4: Sir Keir Starmer has announced road and energy projects will be scrapped to help fund a £15 billion boost for defence spending. The government's setting out an investment plan which has been much delayed. Money will go towards unmanned planes and boats, as well as long-range missiles. The Prime Minister says he's taken necessary choices, but issued a warning to the military.
5: In the past, defence spending has sometimes been seen as a bottomless pit. People see the money going in, but they don't feel the benefits. So this time must be different. We can't just spend more, we've got to spend better.
4: A car has crashed into a wall near a Fife roundabout this morning. The incident took place just before 8 a.m. It is not yet known if anyone's been injured. We're being told to brace for more flooding this afternoon, with a yellow warning for heavy rain now in force. It runs until 9 o'clock tonight and covers parts of southern and western Fife. The Met Office says rain will be followed by slow-moving heavy showers, and as much as 40 millimetres of rain could fall in 2 to 3 hours. It comes after flooding across the kingdom on Friday, with more rain forecast tomorrow evening. And in sport, Stephen Thompson is leaving hockey club the Fife Flyers after just 5 months as chief operating officer. The former Dundee United chairman's been replaced by John Brown, Dundee FC's former head of events. The club says the decision's been made after it listened closely to supporters.
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4: Friday with some light rain this afternoon, brightening up this evening with highs of 17 Celsius. I'm Skye McCord. 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
1: 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Madonna, Sabrina Carpenter, Bring Me Your Love. 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How much was a pint? €5.
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0: Teddy Swims, Lose Control. It's original 106, Heaven 17 before that. Question Thing is back in the next hour. Your chance to get yourself some movie tickets for free today. It involves hotels. We'll give you that just after three. And The Source, play here next.
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7: Sir Keir Starmer has announced road and energy projects will be scrapped to help fund a £15 billion boost for defence spending. The government's setting out an investment plan which has been much delayed. Money will go towards unmanned planes and boats, as well as long-range missiles. The Prime Minister says he's taken necessary choices, but issued a warning to the military.
8: In the past, defence spending has sometimes been seen as a bottomless pit. People see the money going in, but they don't feel the benefits. So this time must be different. We can't just spend more, we've got to spend better.
7: A car has crashed into a wall near a Fife roundabout this morning. The incident took place just before 8 a.m. It is not yet known if anyone's been injured. We're being told to brace for more flooding this afternoon, with a yellow warning for heavy rain now in force. It runs until 9 o'clock tonight and covers parts of southern and western Fife. The Met Office says rain will be followed by slow-moving heavy showers, and as much as 40 millimetres of rain could fall in 2 to 3 hours. It comes after flooding across the kingdom on Friday, with more rain forecast tomorrow evening. And in sport, Stephen Thompson is leaving hockey club the Fife Flyers after just 5 months as chief operating officer. The former Dundee United chairman's been replaced by John Brown, Dundee FC's former head of events. The club says the decision's been made after it listened closely to supporters.
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7: Cloudy with some light rain this afternoon, brightening up this evening with highs of 17 Celsius. I'm Skye McCord, you're up to date on Original 106.

0: REM, Losing My Religion. It's original 106 for Tuesday. People say this one thing instantly makes a hotel room feel posh. What is it? That's the question. Then we'll give you some of the wrong answers soon. And classic Steelers Wheel to play next.
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0: There he goes, Miles Smith and Hold Me in the Dark. I thought he was going to sing again. People say this one thing instantly makes a hotel room feel posh. What is it? Gaz thinks it could be a mint on the pillow. It's not that. Mandy thinks it's a four-poster bed. Paula thinks it's a bidet. No, spring clean though. It's not toiletries. And Cody, who is the other half, living with a jacuzzi tub in the room. Nice one, if you can get it. No, I'll give you that right answer soon. We'll find yourself a winner and we'll check out the latest on the roads next.
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3: This is Martin with your travel, and we're up to a clear start at the Queen's Ferry crossing this Tuesday afternoon. You're getting a good run in both directions, both north and southbound. Heading back to the Kingdom from Edinburgh, the Queen's Ferry Road already heavy 5 pounds between Blackhall and Davidson's Mains. In Dunfermline, Holbeath Road running well between the Asda Dunfermline roundabout and the Sinclair Gardens roundabout. In Kirkcaldy, Dunnicky Way a bit sluggish both ways as you're passing Kirkcaldy High School. A92 steady both ways through the Preston, Bankhead and Redhurst roundabouts. In Glenrothes, the Queensway is moving well between Morrison's and the 92. No problems at the Tay Road Bridge, getting a fairly good run both north and southbound there. In Dundee, the Kingsway is sluggish both ways in towards the Strathmartin roundabout. Forfar Road, touch busy southbound as you head towards the Kingsway. And Kingsway West slowing westbound from the Swallow roundabout onto the BP filling station at Bullion Field. If you spot any problems on the roads, call the original 106 Jambuster line or 1592 85 44 66. Original 106.

0: Harry Styles, American Girls at Original 106. If you're an ice cream fan, I can put you off your ice cream. I'll tell you why soon. And we're back next with The Jam after the latest at 4.
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15: The Prime Minister has announced what he's called a game-changing investment into defence. After months of argument, Sir Keir Starmer's confirmed the government will spend an extra £15 billion. Some roads and energy projects are being scrapped to pay for it. The money is far short of what many military figures say is needed to keep the country safe. Former Senior Ministry of Defence and NATO official Nicholas Williams thinks, while good, it's a risk.
16: The delay in agreeing the defensive investment plan costs money and costs our reputation, in effect, but among our allies.
15: And teachers across Fife are being urged to consider bringing in whole school bans on mobile phones. Education Secretary Mary McCallum says, as a minimum, there should be restrictions on their use during lessons and calls them a distraction. It comes ahead of ministers bringing in new legislation to restrict the use of phone bans in schools. A strong chest and back could be linked to a lower risk of heart attack and early death. That's according to new research from Edinburgh University, which found people with denser muscle around the torso were more protected. The British Heart Foundation says the findings add to growing evidence that regular exercise can protect heart health. And a yellow warning for heavy rain and flash floods has been issued in parts of Fife. The alert from the Met Office is in place until 9 tonight and may be accompanied by thunder. Some homes and businesses could be forced to close due to flooding, as they were last week. However, conditions are expected to be slightly drier tomorrow.
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15: Friday with some light rain this afternoon, brightening up this evening with highs of 17 Celsius. I'm Skye McCord. You're up to date on Original 106.

0: Texas and Inner Smile. That's original 106 Little Mix. Before that, and Wings. Remember, Music Mash on the way just after 5 o'clock. The new Music Mash. £220 for you this afternoon if you're up for it. You know what to do. Stay there, Danny Wilson to play, and we'll check the latest on the roads next.
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19: Towards the Queen's Ferry crossing, that's Kingdombound traffic now on the build-up, heavy just getting onto the crossing. Southbound still getting a good run. Heading back to the Kingdom from Edinburgh, the Queen's Ferry road flowing fine 5-bound between Blackhall and the Barnton, but slows just after the Barnton through to Millard and Carter, and that's due to an inside lane closure. In Dunfermline, Aberdour Road running well between Hospital Hill and Lindburn Road, and Kirkcaldy, Rosson Street now heavy northbound between the Gallatin roundabout and the A92. The 92 steady both ways as you go through the Preston, Bankhead and Red House roundabouts. Tayside wide, no problems at the Tay Road Bridge, getting a fairly clear run both north and southbound there. In Dundee itself, the Kingsway heavy eastbound as you head in towards the Strathmartin roundabout. Forfar Road, touch busy southbound at Claverhouse Road. Kingsway West, heavy westbound from the Swallow roundabout through to the BP filling station at Bullion Field. If you spot any problems on the roads, call the original 106 Jambuster line 01592 8544 66.

0: It's 5. Everybody get up at Original 106, or weather warning runs out of puff at 7 o'clock. So this evening, the scattered heavy showers will gradually die out, leaving the rest of the night largely dry with a few clear spells developing. Light winds and a low of 12. It's Original 106. It's 4:27.
1: Government departments are having to reduce budgets by 1% to pay for an increase in defence spending. Road and energy projects have been scrapped as an extra £15 billion is promised to future-proof the armed forces. Teachers across the region are being urged to consider restricting phone use during teaching hours. It comes while a full consultation on a complete statutory ban is being prepared for the new academic term. And a bus firm has suspended services to a Cowdenbeath street after rocks and bricks were thrown at buses.
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1: It's game day for Raith Rovers as they play Edinburgh City in their second pre-season friendly. Speaking to the club's TV boss, De Gamery is hoping this will help him decide his starting 11 for this season.
4: I'd probably like to see players maybe get 60, 65 minutes so that we can start to get that group together and gelling that I think will take us forward into the season.
1: Meanwhile, there is some good news for Dunfermline Athletic following concerns over Nuruddin Abdullah's shoulder injury. The defender picked it up in Saturday's friendly win over Clyde and looked in clear pain when he was subbed off. There were worries the 21-year-old could have fractured or dislocated it, so was immediately taken to hospital, but thankfully this isn't the case. The club says the injury is being treated as a shoulder strain. You're up to date on Original 106.

0: Aretha Franklin, Respect at Original 106. So obviously Wimbledon is now on the go, and I was horrified to learn the other day of how much they're charging for a pint at Wimbledon. Now obviously it's all about the pims, that's fine, but a pint, if you fancy it, is at least £8.95. Good God. And here's the thing, it's Stella Artois. Why are they serving that at Wimbledon? Do they want a fight or something?
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7: Towards the Queen's Ferry Crossing, Kingdombound traffic now slowing before you get to the Bullion Road roundabout. The speed sensor is giving a travel time there of around about 10 minutes. Southbound, you're getting a good run. Heading back to the Kingdom from Edinburgh, the Queen's Ferry Road flowing fine at 5 pounds between Blackhall and the Barnton. Then after the Barnton, it slows as you head towards Miller and Carter, and that's down to an inside lane closure. In Dunfermline, St Margaret's Drive running well between the Sinclair Gardens roundabout and the Bothwell Gardens roundabout. In Kirkcaldy, Rosson Street heavy northbound between the Gallatown roundabout and the A92. The 92 looking busy eastbound as you head in towards the Red House roundabout. No problems at the Tay Road Bridge. In Dundee, the Kingsway heavy eastbound as you head from Cleppington Road through to the Strathmartin roundabout. Forfar Road touch busy southbound at Claverhouse Road. In the Kingsway West heavy westbound into the Swallow roundabout and then onto the BP filling station at Bullion Field. If you spot any problems on the roads, call the original 106 Jambuster line on 1592 85 44 66.

0: Okie dokie, it's like welcoming back an old friend with a new haircut. The Music Mash is back, and we've mashed up three clips into this tiny, tiny little clip here. If you want to hear it? Right, now, Sam tells me that we got to 2 out of 3 last week, and then we got 1 out of 3. How does that work? Come on now. Give me 3 out of 3, I'll give you £220. 01592 757 757 is my number.
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9: The Prime Minister has announced what he's called a game-changing investment into defence. After months of arguments, Sir Keir Starmer's confirmed the government will spend an extra £15 billion. The money is far short of what many military figures say is needed to keep the country safe. Former Senior Ministry of Defence and NATO official Nicholas Williams thinks, while good, it's a risk.
10: The delay in agreeing the defence investment plan costs money and costs our reputation, in effect, but among our allies.
9: Head teachers across Fife are being urged to consider bringing in whole school bans on mobile phones. Education Secretary Manny McCallan says, as a minimum, there should be restrictions on their use during lessons and calls them a distraction. It comes ahead of ministers bringing in new legislation to restrict the use of phones in schools, as it's revealed 3 out of 5 8 to 11 year olds and 96% of 12 to 15 year olds have their own device. Bus services to parts of Cowdenbeath are suspended because rocks are being thrown at buses. The Travel 17A service, which goes between the town and Kelty, won't serve stops on Moss Side Road until further notice. The operator says a group of youths are behind the incidents, which involve a brick being thrown at a window, and driver and passenger safety is its highest priority. It's understood it was reported to police who traced those involved, but no further action was taken. A strong chest and back could be linked to a lower risk of heart attack and early death. That's according to new research from Edinburgh University, which found people with denser muscle around the torso were more protected. The British Heart Foundation says the findings add to growing evidence that regular exercise can protect heart health. And a yellow warning for heavy rain and flash floods has been issued in parts of Fife. The alert from the Met Office is in place until 9 tonight and may be accompanied by thunder. Some homes and businesses could be forced to close due to flooding like they were last week. However, conditions are expected to be slightly drier tomorrow.
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9: Sainsbury's has seen growth in its core grocery business, which it's called encouraging. However, its general merchandise, which includes clothing brand Two, and its Argos business have both seen drops in sales. The UK's second largest supermarket chain says it's still dealing with uncertainty around the impact of the Middle East conflict.
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9: Cloudy with some light rain this afternoon, brightening up this evening with highs of 17 Celsius. I'm Skye McCord. You're up to date on Original 106.

0: Fleet with Mac, Little Lies at Original 106. Jonas Brothers before that, What a Man Got to Do. And Chloe there on the Music Mash. There's an 80s tune in there, there's a 90s tune in there, and let's face it, Miley Cyrus. Miley Cyrus is in there. Alright, we need to be hearing from you tomorrow. That's up to £240 at 10 past five. Good luck.
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1: Buy a used car and you could win the cost back.
14: Towards the Queen's Ferry Crossing, Kingdombound traffic slowing from the end of the M90 spur. Southbound, you're getting a good run. Heading back to the Kingdom from Edinburgh, the Queen's Ferry Road flowing fine, 5-pound between Blackhall and the Barnton. In Dunfermline, Holbeath Road running well between the Aston Dunfermline roundabout and the Sinclair Gardens roundabout. In Kirkcaldy, Rosslyn Street heavy northbound between the Gallatin roundabout and the A92. The 92 busy eastbound as you head in towards the Red House roundabout. Southbound as you go through the Bankhead roundabout. No problems at the Tay Road Bridge, you're getting a fairly good run both north and southbound there. In Dundee, the Kingsway heavy eastbound as you head from Cleppington Road through to the Strathmartin roundabout. The Kingsway east sluggish as you head in towards the Scotfife roundabout. The Kingsway west heavy westbound as you head in towards the Swallow roundabout and then onto the BP filling station at Bullionfield, and that's down to roadworks. If you spot any problems on the roads, call the Original 106 Jambuster line 01592 8544 66.

0: Olivia Rodrigo, Drop Dead at Original 106. So the scattered heavy showers will gradually die out this evening. Rest of the night, dry, clear spells, light wind, and a low of 12. This is Original 106. It's just gone 5:30.
1: Government departments are having to reduce budgets by 1% to pay for an increase in defence spending. Roads and energy projects have been scrapped as an extra £15 billion is promised to future-proof the armed forces. Teachers across the region are being urged to consider restricting phone use during teaching hours. It comes while a full consultation on a complete statutory ban is being prepared for the new academic term. And a bus firm has suspended services to a Cowdenbeath street after rocks and bricks were thrown at buses.
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1: It's game day for Raith Rovers as they play Edinburgh City in their second pre-season friendly. Speaking to the club's TV boss, De Gamery is hoping this will help him decide his starting 11 for this season.
4: I'd probably like to see players maybe get 60, 65 minutes so that we can start to get that group together and gelling. That I think will take us forward into the season.
1: Meanwhile, there is some good news for Dunfermline Athletic following concerns over Nuruddin Abdullah's shoulder injury. The defender picked it up in Saturday's friendly win over Clyde and looked in clear pain when he was subbed off. There were worries the 21-year-old could have fractured or dislocated it, so was immediately taken to hospital, but thankfully this isn't the case. The club says the injury is being treated as a shoulder strain. You're up to date on Original 106.

0: Cammy Barnes, Highland Runaway at Original 106. The Ivory Coast tonight versus Norway in the World Cup, 6 o'clock. And 10 o'clock tonight, France versus Sweden. And we're at the part of the World Cup when you can see what turd in your office is likely to win the sweepstake. I've got Austria. My other team is Panama. We're playing against Spain soon, so I'll be out then.
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12: Towards the Queen's Ferry Cross in the back of the Kingdom Bound queue out at the end of the M90 spur, the speed sensor's giving a travel time there of around about 15 minutes. Southbound, you're getting a good run. Heading back to the Kingdom from Edinburgh, the Queen's Ferry Road busy 5-pound between Park Grove and the Barnton. In Dunfermline, Aberdour Road running well between Hospital Hill and Lynburn Road, and Kirkcaldy, Roslyn Street heavy northbound between the Gallatin roundabout and the A92. The 92 looking busy eastbound as you head in towards the Redhurst roundabout. Southbound as you go through the Bankhead roundabout. The Tay Road Bridge is busy northbound as you head on to Dock Street. The Kingsway heavy eastbound as you head from Cleppington Road through to the Strathmartin roundabout. The Kingsway East sluggish in towards the Scotfife roundabout, and the Kingsway West heavy westbound in towards the Swallow roundabout, then on to the BP filling station at Bullion Field. If you spot any problems on the roads, call the original 106 Jambuster line on 01592 85 44 66.

0: Wham, Freedom at Original 106. So obviously the World Cup in full swing for, well, most of the world. France, Sweden tonight. Now, I wouldn't want to show any kind of bias at all. So, yeah, good luck to both those teams tonight at 10 o'clock. By the way, this is going to be my playlist driving home today. You listen to this, maybe a wee bit of Roxette. That'll be fine. Oh, it's a bass. Yeah, I'm going to put that on the car as well. And cardigans. I think that's fair, yeah?
1: Yeah.
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14: All government departments have been asked to contribute 1% of their capital budgets towards defence spending. It says an extra £15 billion is committed to future-proofing the armed forces. Military chiefs say the plan falls far short of what's needed to keep the country safe. New Defence Secretary Dan Jarvis set out further detail in the comments.
15: We commit the UK's largest ever investment in drone warfare. £5 billion for strike, protector and surveillance drones, anti-submarine vessels, uncrewed ground vehicles and fighter jets.
14: Five schools are being encouraged to restrict the use of mobile phones by following updated national guidance. It comes ahead of planned legislation to create phone-free learning environments. Education Secretary Mally McCallum says restrictions should be introduced as a minimum while considering implementing whole school bans. The consultation will be launched early in the new academic term. Bus services to an area of Cowdenbeath have been suspended following reports of youth throwing rocks and bricks at buses. The Travel says its 17A service will not serve the town's Moss Side Road stops until further notice. It's understood the incident was reported to police, who traced those involved. No further action was taken. Inverkeithing High School is to stay closed for the rest of the week, meaning pupils won't be able to say a final goodbye. It's been left without power and with water damage after flooding on Friday. It's a sad end, with the school due to close for good on Friday, ahead of the new Caledonia High School opening in August. More than 10,000 motorists in Britain were caught driving vehicles considered unroadworthy last year. The RAC says they were handed penalty points for issues including defective brakes, tyres or steering. The largest portion was in Scotland. Rod Dennis is the firm's road safety spokesperson.
16: The number is down on last year, but is that because of fewer drivers running the gauntlet? Or actually, is this because of a reduction in the number of roads policing officers capable of catching people driving unroadworthy vehicles in the first place? That's the key question.
14: And the Met Office's yellow rain warning will be in place until 9pm in Fife tonight, where there could be flooding and travel disruption.
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14: Sainsbury's has seen growth in its core grocery business, which it's called encouraging. However, its general merchandise, which includes clothing brand Two, and its Argos business have both seen drops in sales. The UK's second largest supermarket chain says it's still dealing with uncertainty around the impact of the Middle East conflict.
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14: Cloudy with some light rain this afternoon, brightening up this evening with highs of 17 Celsius. I'm Skye McCord, you're up to date on Original 106.

0: Lenny Kravitz, Original 106, Lachlan here for your Tuesday evening. Good to chat to Craig again. Feels like he's been off for ages. And it does feel like he's come back and forgotten how to do radio. So I came into the office earlier. There's a window at our studio, right? So I walked past. And he's not sat here at the desk where all the buttons are, you know, to make the radio work. He's sat at the other side of the desk where absolutely nothing happens. So if there were long gaps of silence on today's show, if it all sounded terrible, it's because he doesn't even know where to sit anymore. Right, Lewis Capaldi on the way after your latest travel next.
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10: Towards the Queen's Ferry crossing, that earlier Kingdom Bound congestion we saw has now cleared, so you're now getting a good run in both directions, both north and southbound. Heading back to the Kingdom from Edinburgh, the Queen's Ferry Road flowing fine 5-pound between Blackhall and the Barnton. In Dunfermline, Holbeath Road running well between the Astor Dunfermline roundabout and the Sinclair Gardens roundabout. In Kirkcaldy, that's Rosslyn Street, all cleared up now northbound between the Gallatin roundabout and the A92. The 92 checks out fine both ways as you go through the Preston, Bankhead and Redhurst roundabouts. In Dundee, the Kingsway is now eased eastbound as you head from Cleppington Road through to the Strathmartin roundabout. The Kingsway East and Greendykes Road still a bit sluggish as you head in towards the Scott Fife roundabout. The Kingsway West cleared up westbound in towards the Swallow roundabout and then onto the BP filling station at Bullion Field. If you spot any problems on the roads, call the Original 106 Jambuster line on 01592 85 44 66.

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0: It's the Coral in the morning, in the evening at Original 106. Lachlan here, still seeing the odd shower this evening, but drying up overnight. Little bit windy across Fife and a low of 12 degrees. It's 6:30. Sky's got your latest.
1: Government departments are having to reduce budgets by 1% to pay for an increase in defence spending. Roads and energy projects have been scrapped as an extra £15 billion is promised to future-proof the armed forces. Teachers across the region are being urged to consider restricting phone use during teaching hours. It comes while a full consultation on a complete statutory ban is being prepared for the new academic term. And a bus firm has suspended services to a Cowdenbeath street after rocks and bricks were thrown at buses.

0: That's Pitbull and Dolly Parton with Powerful Woman on Original 106, and Lady Gaga next.
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0: Sam Fenton and Olivia Dean and Rain Me In, Original 106, Tuesday Night Lachlan here. Both my World Cup sweepstake teams are playing tonight, Ivory Coast and Norway. That's on right now. We're at halftime, 1-0 Norway. I will be keeping a close eye on the second half of that. And then France, that's my other team. That's the real money maker. That's the team that might do something for me. It's them versus Sweden at 10 o'clock tonight. Oh, I'm nervous. Scotland's out, so now I'm fully devoted to Ivory Coast and France. See, France I do have a chance with. Ivory Coast, they're doing their best. They're like Scotland, they've tried.
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15: All government departments have been asked to contribute 1% of their capital budgets towards defence spending. It says an extra £15 billion is committed to future-proofing the armed forces. Military chiefs say the plan falls far short of what's needed to keep the country safe. New Defence Secretary Dan Jarvis set out further detail in the comments.
16: We commit the UK's largest ever investment in drone warfare. £5 billion for strike, protector and surveillance drones, anti-submarine vessels, uncrewed ground vehicles and fighter jets.
15: Five schools are being encouraged to restrict the use of mobile phones by following updated national guidance. It comes ahead of planned legislation to create phone-free learning environments. Education Secretary Manny McCallum says restrictions should be introduced as a minimum while considering implementing whole-school bans. A consultation will be launched early in the new academic term. Bus services to an area of Cowsonbeath have been suspended following reports of youth throwing rocks and bricks at buses. Bay Travel says its 17A service will not serve the town's Moss Side Road stops until further notice. It's understood the incident was reported to police, who traced those involved. No further action was taken. Inverkeithing High School is to stay closed for the rest of the week, meaning pupils won't be able to say a final goodbye. It's been left without power and with water damage after flooding on Friday. It's a sad end, with the school due to close for good on Friday, ahead of the new Caledonia High School opening in August. More than 10,000 motorists in Britain were caught driving vehicles considered unroadworthy last year. The RAC says they were handed penalty points for issues including defective brakes, tyres or steering. The largest portion was in Scotland. Rod Dennis is the firm's road safety spokesperson.
5: The number is down on last year, but is that because of fewer drivers running the gauntlet? Or actually, is this because of a reduction in the number of roads policing officers capable of catching people driving unroadworthy vehicles in the first place? That's the key question.
15: And the Met Office's yellow rain warning will be in place until 9pm in Fife tonight, where there could be flooding and travel disruption.
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15: Cloudy with some light rain this afternoon, brightening up this evening with highs of 17 Celsius. I'm Sky McCord. 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

0: BTS and Dynamite on Original 106. We're before 8 o'clock tomorrow morning. You could find yourself £1,000 richer on Dave and Vanessa's game, Four Away from 1K. They do this every morning. This is the gist of it if you've never heard it before. They're going to ask you four simple questions, things like name a food, name something you'd keep in a cupboard, name an animal, name a board game, right? That's an example of four questions. You will answer them. One of the original presenters has at some point been asked those same four questions. So our answers and yours need to be the same. It's Martin Ingram you're matching with this week. So if you think you can get into his head and match four and win a grand, enter for free online right now, original106.co.uk. It was Martin versus Martin this morning.
1: Let's go back over them. We asked you to name it something you run out of. You said milk. Martin said...
2: You run out of milk at the least convenient time.
3: There you go, it's a match.
1: It's a match. Something that smells bad. Dog poo. What did Martin say?
2: Sweaty socks.
1: Sweaty.
3: Oh.
1: So we're not about something that makes you sneeze. You said dust, Martin said.
2: I think traditionally pepper is the thing that's supposed to make you sneeze.
3: Nah.
2: It does.
3: Nah. Oh, it started so well and it's going down the toilet now.
1: And something you complain about on a bus, the driver. I always say thanks to the driver.
3: Yeah.
1: What did Martin say?
2: The bus being late.
1: Bus being late. Aw, one out of four.
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0: So you'll be there and Queen Original 106 Lachlan here for your Tuesday evening. I'm going to stick on a song from a big 80s artist, but not a tune from the 80s. It's one of our later ones. It's next.
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Madonna, Material Girl, Original 106, just gone 8:30. Lachlan here for your Tuesday night, the last day of June. We're getting heat waves on and off, and another one due about this time next week. And the Adam Smith Theatre in Kirkcaldy have decided that this is the time of year we should all get ready for the panto. I think Christmas is the last thing on anybody's mind right now, but the team there have announced that Santa's going to be making a visit to the theatre this Saturday to launch the countdown to this year's Beauty and the Beast panto. Look, if you want to start your Christmas celebrations now, I won't judge. If anybody's doing a turkey dinner this weekend, do save me a plate, because I do think it's criminal. We only do that once a year. It's the good stuff. The gravy and mealy and cranberry sauce. Oh, love it.

0: Alex Warren, Fever Dream and Agnes released me on Original 106. It's just about 20 to 9. Billy Ocean on the way.
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0: Elvis, a little less conversation, Original 106. Lachlan here for Tuesday night. There's news this evening of an iconic, beloved TV show that might be about to get binned off. And honestly, I don't think anyone's actually going to care. Might not be that beloved anymore. I'll bring you all the details after nine. And music from Genesis on the way.
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0: with controversy with Lily Allen on the socials with her current tour basically just being the songs from the new album. 80, 90 quid a ticket for the cheap tickets, and she only sings the new stuff. So if you go and see Lily Allen, you're not hearing the fear. I'd be raging. I'm on team general public. I'm not on team Lily on this one. It's Original 106, 20 minutes past 9 right now, and the Taylor Swift song from Toy Story is on the way.
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